0: Hey.
1: Hey, what's up?
2: Hey,
1: what's
2: hey,
1: good?
2: Hey, beautiful.
3: Oh, short stop, please.
4: Nice. I apologize. Get together. I know I fucked up.
1: Let's hope that you want to spend more time.

0: If you can't love yourself, how in the hell you gonna love somebody else? Can I get an amen in here?
1: You gotta ask me. Yeah, I'm going to the party. But I'm not going to make friends. I need a lover.